Social Distortion's first album in 15 years. That's Born to Kill with the song Tonight here on FPK. Role Model and Springsteen before that. I played the Rage version of Tom Jones last night. I thought I would play Bruce's Tonight. I'm Kyle Meredith. Just a few moments. Going to replay my interview with Jack Black and Kyle Gass when they were Tenacious D. I think they'll be Tenacious D again one day. I think they think they'll be Tenacious D again one day. So we're going to revisit that one here in just a few moments. The WFPK question of the day, because today is Actors Day. What's your favorite song that name checks an actor? I was thinking of the R.E.M., Me and Marlon Brando and I, off their final one. Donna Connolly says Neil Diamond's Done Too Soon that mentions Humphrey Bogart, Buster Keaton. Julie Plavkin DeVito says Michael Penn's Fred Astaire, No Myth. Anne Savage Arnold, Candle in the Wind, Elton John. I'm surprised I haven't heard anybody say We Didn't Start the Fire, which name checks everyone. All right, another for our featured artist of the day playing the Iroquois tonight. Here are the Spin Doctors. It's FPK.

0: 91.9 WFPK is proud to sponsor Bourbon and Beyond, returning this year with the Foo Fighters, Mumford & Sons, Chris Stapleton, and Dave Matthews Band. 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
1: 91.9 WFPK. I'm Kyle Marin. Tonight, my guest, Jack Black, and his buddy Kyle Gass. You know them as Tenacious D. Jack Black, he's what happens when a Tasmanian devil discovers classic rock and a flair for Shakespearean overcommitment. He's an actor. He's a comedian. He's one half of the D. He's spent the past few decades screaming, sweating, shredding his way across screens and stages with a wink and a power stance. Whether he's kung fu fighting as a panda, whether he's teaching kids how to zeppelin in School of Rock, or battling Satan with a flying V, Jack Black is someone who does not just perform, he detonates. We got to talk all about him and the D with KG on an interview that you can watch at WFPK.org.
2: Look, the truth is we were like, how can we make money? And then our our manager said, Amazon wants to give you money. How much money?
3: How much?
2: And then she told us, and we're like, okay, what's the easiest thing we can do? Let's just tell our true story of that story. And we're going to break it into three acts. We're going to tell, like, the story of the first album, everything that led up to it, and then the first album, and then everything that led up to the second album, and that's chapter two. And then the rest. So we're plugging along. We're in the recording studio just telling the story. And then a magical thing happened on the way to making money. We started to enjoy ourselves, and we started to have dreams of, like, wait a second, this might be a masterpiece. If you read all the other great American novels, they're not that good. So we're like, we actually competed.
3: You're saying we could compete with, like, Great Gatsby or something.
2: Dude, Great Gatsby, I just

0: Tenacious D with Wonder Boy on 91.9 WFPK. I'm Kyle Meredith. Jack Black, Kyle Gass, my guests tonight. So we're talking about the scene that they came up through in those early 90s moments. Our full interview when you subscribe to the Kyle Meredith With podcast.
1: It was very punk rock comedy. The whole scene was exciting, and you know, you could feel it bubbling and churning, and it kind of coincided with the Kurt Cobain and the movement and music moving away from the industry norms and breaking the rules. It was fun,
2: man.
1: As far as like music and like funny, like a funny sketch comedy band and that kind of thing. Because I think, was there something in the air about funny music or like music that mixed comedy and music? It definitely felt like there was a space for that. And I remember telling a friend of mine, Jenny Connor, I was like, "We got a band. I'm in a band now called Tenacious D, and it's like comedy rock." And she was like, "What? Oh my God, that sounds great." And she was always a tastemaker in high school. And I was like, whoa, if she thinks that sounds great, I think there's some, because it wasn't really a thing that you heard a lot of back in that time. So yeah, we kind of, we

0: That's the metal from Tenacious D on 91.9 WFPK. I'm Kyle Meredith, Jack Black, Kyle Gass, my guests tonight. 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
1: I'm going to say something I don't want to say. I don't want to say this because it's really cliche, but here it goes. Without Spinal Tap, there is no Tenacious D.
2: Whoa. Man. You did. You did it with such conviction. Yeah, you almost hurt yourself. There's so much cliche.
1: But like the 90s, there was that weird gold rush happening where because of Seinfeld, it was like, oh, if you're a halfway decent stand-up comedian, suddenly there's this super speeding pipe shoot that takes you right into, you have your own hugely successful sitcom. And it was like, everybody was excited about that potential Hollywood connection. And never was it stronger than the early 90s, right, Cage?
3: It seemed like there was a lot of development happening. And if you had it going on stage, it was like, okay, potentially get a deal.
4: One, two, three. Ooh!

0: 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That's Jack Black on 91.9 WFPK. I'm Kyle Meredith. Thanks to Jack and Kyle Gass for hanging out with me. 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

0: Latest from Jalen Naganda. It's Burning Temptation. Had Esquivel before that and Beck's Deborah. Thanks again to Jack and Kyle. That full interview, WFBK.org, and the Kyle Meredith With podcast. We're going to head back to the adventures of Priscilla, Queen of the Desert, here in just a moment. 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Again, I'm Kyle Meredith here on 91.9 WFPK. We also got the TV and the radio feature coming up, and more of your questions from the WFPK question of the day. That's all coming up. But first, we'll do some brand new Allison Russell, some Charlie XCX, and we're going to start the set heading back to the adventures of Priscilla, Queen of the Desert, for some Alicia Bridges right here. And I Love the Nightlife. It's 91.9 WFPK Louisville.
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A pair of Bourbon and Beyond one-day general admission passes for Friday, September 25th. 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
2: Scraidin', scraidin', scraidin', scraidin', scraidin', scraidin', scraidin'. Deep blue neon, Bud Light light. Bud it to my left, Bud it to my right. Ho honky tonk, Saturday night.

0: Todd Snyder's posthumous album, My Second Rodeo, due out in October. That's Solid Country Gold. And Nat King Cole and the Charlatans before that here on 91.9 WFPK. I'm Kyle Meredith. We got some Pearl Jam and Jack White still to come, but right now it's time for tonight's TV in the Radio, where we look at iconic television theme songs. This was a very surreal Saturday morning kid show that premiered 40 years ago. 40 years ago this week, I believe. Starred Paul Rubens, who, yes, you would come to know as Pee-wee Herman. Worked a lot with Mark Mothersbaugh from Devo, who drew from Spike Jones and Esquivel and Martin Denny, among many people when he was working on the music. And then he got to the theme song, but they needed a voice. They grabbed Cyndi Lauper, but she didn't use her own name. She went under the name Ellen Shaw because she was worried that a goofy kids show might undercut her more serious side. But now it's a classic. It's tonight's TV and the Radio, the theme from Pee-wee's Playhouse, right here on FPK.
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Latest from Leon Bridges, Talk It Over here on FPK. The Strokes and Bodeco before that. One from our featured artists of the day coming up next here on 91.9, where we get programming support from Derby Dinner Playhouse, presenting a jukebox-style celebration of Elvis Presley in the production Heartbreak Hotel, featuring over 40 of the King's songs. 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I'm Kyle Meredith. I want to thank all of my guests tonight. Jack Black, Kyle Gass, Keanu Reeves, Dogstar, David Duchovny, all of my interviews at WFPK.org and the Kyle Meredith With podcast. I'm going to get out of here. I'm back tomorrow, joined by Ben Barnes, Erica Christensen, and Hannah John Common. Before I leave, I've got some brand new Ryan Bingham and Casey Musgraves, but I'll leave you with our featured artists of the day. They're playing tonight at the Iroquois, the Jim Blossoms, Blues Traveler, and the Spin Doctors. They got together for this cover right here, so I thought it'd be a proper way to end the show. It's all three of them doing Indiana Wants Me on 91.9 WFPK Louisville. Have yourself a great night.

After the Covenant school shooting in Nashville, Oak Grove Medicine Show's Catch Secor and public radio journalist David Green set out across America to start a conversation about guns, gun violence, and whether we can still find common ground. 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

guy from a label was there. There were two more like him at the next show, staring us down like hawks. And there was love in the air, and all the money was there, and we were going on tour with Candlebox.

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91.9 WFPK in Waterfront Park present our final WFPK Waterfront Wednesday of the season and official Bourbon and Beyond pre-party on September 23rd with Louisville Jam Band Houseplant. 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

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I'm Matt Anthony, host of the Friday Night Sound Clash from 7 to 11, Fridays on 91.9.

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91.9 WFPK is proud to sponsor Bourbon and Beyond, returning this year with the Foo Fighters, Mumford & Sons, Chris Stapleton, and Dave Matthews Band. 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

After the Covenant School shooting in Nashville, Okra Medicine Show's Catch Secor and public radio journalist David Green set out across America to start a conversation about guns, gun violence, and whether we can still find common ground. 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
1: Howdy, neighbors. 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

circuit. Played twice at the county fair. And the second time, Ben, our friend who worked the business end, said a guy from a label was there. There were two more like him at the next show, staring us down like hawks. And there was love in the air, and all the money was there, and we were going on tour.

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WFPK is sending one lucky winner and a guest to the festival Friday to see Mumford & Sons live. 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

After the Covenant school shooting in Nashville, Oak Crow Medicine Show's Catch Secor and public radio journalist David Green set out across America to start a conversation about guns, gun violence, and whether we can still find common ground. 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

91.9 WFPK in Waterfront Park present our final WFPK Waterfront Wednesday of the season and official Bourbon and Beyond pre-party on September 23rd with Louisville Jam Band Houseplant. 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

Greetings, greetings, greetings, greetings, greetings, greetings, greetings. Deep blue neon, Bud Light light. 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Oh, honky tonk.

0: Lucinda Williams at 91.9 WFPK from Day of the Dead, the Grateful Dead tribute album. It was released 10 years ago today, and her take on going down the road feeling bad. Had Joan Osborne starting off the hour. Her album Little Wild One was released on this day in 2008. That was Sweeter Than the Rest. And of course, Joan is going to be part of Bourbon and Beyond Sunday, September 27th. It's getting closer. I'm Mel. Good morning. 9 minutes after six on this Wednesday. Back to a heat advisory. Oh joy. It's from noon to eight today. Partly sunny and hot. The high 95, the heat index 105. Now we got a chance of some showers and thunderstorms. Could become widespread tonight, in fact, with a low of 73, 77 degrees right now. Phosphorescent coming up for you in minutes. Also some new music from Alabama Shakes. But we have yet another Bourbon and Beyond featured artist of the day. It happens to be Goose today. They're playing the Barrel Stage Thursday, September 24th from Dripfield. This is Moonrise at FPK.
1: Two, three, four.

0: good to have Alabama Shakes back together from the album I Must Be Dreaming. That's I Feel Hope Coming at 91.9 WFPK. Phosphorescent in there with Song for Zula. And our Bourbon and Beyond featured artist of the day, Goose. They're playing the Barrel Stage Thursday, September 24th from Dripfield. That was Moonrise. Got Wilco coming up in minutes. Also new music from the Womack Sisters. 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

0: That is new music from the Womack Sisters, If I Let You, at 91.9 WFPK. And you want to talk about a musical family. They are Sam Cooke's granddaughters, and they are the nieces of Bobby Womack. Yeah, pretty good. Wilco in there from Summer Teeth and A Shot in the Arm. I'm Mel, 6:30. Good morning. The WFPK question of the day. Would you rather lose all your music history or never discover a new artist again? 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

0: That's the latest from Devin Gilfillian from his new album, Time Will Tell, and Black Dog Rabbit Hole. 91.9 WFPK, Lake Street Dive before that. Their covers EP, Fun Machine, the sequel, came out on this day in 2022. And their cover of The Cranberries Lingers. New music in there with Stephen Wilson Jr. getting some help from Miranda Lambert on Hardwired. He's going to be at the Andrew J. Brady Music Center in Cincinnati coming up Saturday, December 5th. I like his writing a lot. Trombone Shorty in there. Here Come the Girls. And we also had Shannon and the Clams with Bean Fields and that nice long set. It is 6:51. I'm Mel. And we get support from you, our contributing listener, and the Depot at NOCO, hosting Surfside Summer Jams every Thursday through September. 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
0: Got new music from Valerie June coming up next. Also has some Kings of Leon on the way. First, Warren Zevon, Poor, Poor, Pitiful Me at FPK.

That song was released on this day in 2018. Hozier featuring the great Mavis Staples on Nina Cried Power. At 91.9 WFPK, Kings of Leon starting off the hour. They released that as a single 10 years ago today from Wall's Waste a Moment. It is 7 minutes after seven. We have another heat advisory today from noon until 8, going to get up to a high of 95, the heat index 105. Showers and thunderstorms becoming widespread tonight with a low of 73. It's already 77 degrees out there. Our WFPK question of the day, you can text us your name and response at 502-814-9375. Would you rather lose all your music history or never discover a new artist again? That's a hard one. Text us 502-814-9375. Got new music from Maren Morris coming up in minutes. First, another one from our Bourbon and Beyond featured artist of the day. It is Goose. They play the Barrel Stage Thursday, September 24th. From Everything Must Go, this is Lead Up.

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0: Hard liquor and soft rock. Maren Morris at 91.9 WFPK. That's from Hero, A Second Wind. That's the 10th anniversary edition of her Hero album. And the previously unreleased song there, Hard liquor and soft rock. Buzu Barju before that, German duo with Under My Sensei. And our Bourbon and Beyond featured artist of the day, Goose, starting things off from Everything Must Go and Lead Up. They played the Barrel Stage coming up Thursday, September 24th. So you're going to hear some of our favorite Goose tunes every hour today. Got, someone else is going to be at Bourbon and Beyond coming up, Counting Crows, plus some new music from Pete Yorn. 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

0: That is new music from Pete Yorn, the title track from All the Beauty at 91.9 WFPK. Counting Crows before that from This Desert Life and Speedway. They, too, will be part of Bourbon and Beyond. They play Sunday, September 27th. I'm Mel. It's almost 7:30. Good to be with you on this Wednesday. 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
0: New music on the way from Eddie Nine Volt and Slow Pulp. 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

0: and Waxahachie before that, doing a beautiful cover of Big Star's 13. They actually released that on this day in 2020. One of my favorite covers, just gorgeous. Cracker in there, Get Off This. Of course, they're going to be part of Bourbon and Beyond Saturday, September 26th. Eddie Ninevolt, his latest, Blowing Up, from the album Down Here, coming out November 6th. He's coming to town too. 91.9 WFPK presents Eddie Ninevolt at the Mercury Ballroom. That is Friday, December 18th. And British singer Laura Imvula starting things off with Got Me. It is coming up on 7:49. 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And Junior Achievement of Kentuckiana presenting JI Inspired Hire, connecting students to internships, apprenticeships, and other work-based learning experiences, providing an opportunity for local organizations to showcase career pathways and support the future workforce. Details at jaky.org.
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0: Soon we're going to flip over to the AM radio side of the dial. Before we do that, I'll have some John Lennon from an album he released 55 years ago today. Don't forget about our WFPK question of the day. Would you rather lose all your music history or never discover a new artist again? Text us your response, 502-814-9375. Jeffrey says, don't come near my record collection or playlist. Keep your new stuff. Over 700 records and playlists that last for days. I'd be lost without my music history. What do you think? 502-814-9375. Going to do some Nicole Atkins here. She released her EP, Digs Other People's Songs, on this day in 2008. It's a great covers EP. Here she is covering Under the Milky Way at FPK.

0: A song Aretha released on this day in 1969, Today I Sing the Blues, at 91.9 WFPK. Fleetwood Mac before that, getting the hour started. From Then Play On, they released that album on this day in 1969, and One Sunny Day.
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0: Yeah, that means it's AM radio time, where we look at iconic songs from the 60s and 70s. And this band was essentially born in a college classroom. They came together in Washington, D.C. in the early 70s. Most of its original members were students at Howard University. One of their professors was the jazz trumpeter Donald Byrd. He was already a major name in jazz, a career stretching back to the 50s. He recorded alongside everyone from John Coltrane to Herbie Hancock, so the guy knew what he was doing. Well, he recognized that some of his students had the talent to do something beyond the classroom, so he helped organize and mentor the group, eventually producing them and even giving them their name and it involved a play on his own last name. They became the Blackbirds, and that's B-Y-R-D-S. Quickly proved that Professor Byrd knew what he was doing. These guys were accomplished jazz musicians, but they weren't interested in making records exclusively for jazz audiences. They wanted to mix jazz with funk and soul and R&B and music sophisticated enough for serious musicians, but accessible enough to obviously get played on the radio. And their self-titled debut album arrived in 1974, and by the following year, they'd found the record that would introduce them to a much larger audience. It came from their second album, Flying Start. It was written by drummer Barney Perry, once again produced by Donald Byrd, and became a major R&B hit, reached number 6 on the Billboard Hot 100 in 1975, so it was a hit on both charts. It was the band's biggest pop success, and they actually go on to record songs, including Happy Music, Rock Creek Park, and Soft and Easy. Rock Creek Park, in particular, would enjoy a second life decades later because it became a favorite source of samples for hip-hop artists. But for mainstream pop listeners, their calling card remains this one from 1975. Today's AM radio pick is the Blackbirds with Walking in Rhythm at FPK.

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1: My version of Goodbye Stranger, live in Paris from 1979, Supertramp at 91.9 WFPK. Had Dee Dee Sharp before that with Baby Cakes. 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And our AM radio selection for the day, The Blackbirds, Walking in Rhythm. 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

0: She's part of the Bourbon and Beyond lineup this year. She plays Friday, September 25th. Kacey Musgraves from Middle of Nowhere. Her latest called Mexico Honey at 91.9 WFPK. British band before that, Yard Act from You're Gonna Need a Little Music and New Beginnings. It is 8:30. 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
0: Our WFPK question of the day. It's a hard one today. Would you rather lose all your music history or never discover a new artist again? Daniel says, I'll keep my collection. Music used to be made to connect with listeners with the same feelings and experiences. 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I don't know if I 100% agree with that. I, as much as I love my record collection, I do love discovering new music. It's a tough call. What do you think? Text us your answer, 502-814-9375. Got some Brandi Carlile coming up, Laura Marling, some My Morning Jacket. First, another one from our Bourbon and Beyond featured artist of the day. I'm talking about Goose. They played the Barrel Stage Thursday, September 24th from their latest album, Big Modern. This is Post Place at FPK.

0: Level Zone, My Morning Jacket from the third album, It Still Moves. It was released on this day in 2003. How was that 23 years ago? What? One big holiday, of course, at 91.9 WFPK. Kevin Shields of My Bloody Valentine before that. City Girl, that's from the Lost in Translation soundtrack, which came out on this day in 2003. Great soundtrack. Laura Marling in there, You Are No God. Brandi Carlile with Returning to Myself. And our Bourbon and Beyond featured artist of the day, Goose. Starting things off, they play the Barrel Stage at Bourbon & Beyond Thursday, September 24th. That was Post Place. It is 8:51. I'm Mel. Thanks for being with me on this Wednesday morning. We get support from you and Kentucky Author Forum's 30th anniversary season with John Grisham, Governor Andy Beshear, political scholar Timothy Snyder, tech journalist Kara Swisher, and narrative historians Eric Larson and Nathaniel Philbrick. 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Also, Riverside, the Farnsley Mormon Landing, presenting author Jessica K. Whitehead, discussing her book Driftwood, The Life of Harlan Hubbard, Thursday, September 10th at 6:30 p.m. Event details at riverside-landing.org. And 91.9 WFPK is proud to sponsor Bourbon and Beyond, September 24th through the 27th. 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
0: Before we get into the 90s at 9, I've got the latest from Echo and the Bunnymen, new music from Baby Rose and also Ryan Bingham. First, though, it's the latest from Social Distortion from their new album, Born to Kill, tonight at FPK.

91.9 WFPK. New music there from Ryan Bingham, getting some help from the Texas Gentleman and Ballad of the Texas Gentleman. In fact, 91.9 WFPK presents Ryan Bingham at the Louisville Palace. He's coming back to town Wednesday, October 14th. Jasmine Rose Wilson starting off the hour. She goes by Baby Rose from her new album, Yearnalism. That was Better. I'm Mel. 7 minutes after nine, the WFPK question of the day. Would you rather lose all your music history or never discover a new artist again? It's a tough one. We're asking you to text us 502-814-9375. I like John here. He says, painful though it may be to lose the past, there is nothing like being inspired by new music. That's why my car plays nothing but WFPK. I like your style, John. Excellent answer. What do you think? Text us 502-814-9375. While you're doing that, let's get into the 90s at 9, shall we? I've got some Eurythmics coming up because it's Dave Stewart's birthday. Also have music from Madonna and Elvis Costello. We're going to start off, though, with Stone Temple Pilots. They released this as a single on this day in 1994. Interstate Love Song, but FPK.

0: Welcome to the 90s at 9 on WFPK. Elvis Costello from 91's Mighty Like a Rose and The Other Side of Summer. Madonna from the Austin Powers' The Spy Who Shagged Me soundtrack from 99. That was Beautiful Stranger. Also from 99, Eurythmics from their Peace album in honor of Dave Stewart's 74th birthday today. That was Forever. And Stone Temple Pilots starting things off from Purple. They actually released that song as a single on this day in 1994. Interstate Love Song. More 90s coming up from Say Ferris. Also got some Neil Young and Bree Sharp. But first, we get support from you and Derby Dinner Playhouse, presenting a jukebox-style celebration of Elvis Presley in the production Heartbreak Hotel, featuring over 40 of the King's songs. 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

That's Bree Sharp on the 90s at 9 at WFPK. I was also in the band Beautiful Small Machines, if you remember that, from A Cheap and Evil Girl. It was from 99. That was Show Me. Neil Young, who released Ragged Glory on this day in 1990. That was Days That Used to Be. And Say Ferris, starting things off from It Means Everything. They released that album on this day in 1997. And Nobody But Me. We're not done with the 90s yet. I got Sean Colvin coming up. I've got Erasure also on the way. First, going to do some Catherine Wheel. This is from a compilation of B-sides and previously unreleased songs that they released 30 years ago today called Like Cats and Dogs. It's their cover of Pink Floyd's Wish You Were Here at FBK.

Mark Moreland and Jeanette Napolitano wrapping up the 90s at 9 at WFPK. I love that compilation, If I Were a Carpenter, of course, tribute album to the Carpenters from 94. Mark Moreland from Wall of Voodoo, Jeanette Napolitano from Concrete Blonde, Hurting Each Other, Erasure, and a song they released 35 years ago today, Love to Hate You. Sean Colvin from 96, Sunny Came Home, and Catherine Wheel, from 30 years ago today, Like Cats and Dogs, and their cover of Pink Floyd's Wish You Were Here. Good morning. I'm Mel. It is 9:53. Appreciate you being with me this morning. 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
0: All right. Enjoy the rest of the day. Try to stay cool. Watch out for that heat advisory. It's going on from noon till 8 p.m. Heat index around 105. Kim at Cantwell up next at 10. I'm going to leave you with a new 5-0 tune from Justin Paul Lewis. This is My Terrible Aim at FBK.

0: 91.9 WFPK, Elvis Costello and the Attractions there with Wednesday Week. And Prince, I Could Never Take the Place of Your Man, kicking off the hour. Happy Wednesday and good morning. This is Kimmett. Glad to be here with you. Coming up this hour, music from Jenny Lewis, some Fleetwood Mac. I've got some Rodrigo y Gabriela as well.
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0: So many good shows to go to, and Bourbon and Beyond almost upon us. And in honor of that, in celebration of that, we are choosing a different artist or band to feature every day leading up to the festival. And today's is Goose. Such a great band. So you'll be hearing lots of Goose here today on WFPK. And they're coming up now. Here's Everything Must Go, 91.9 WFPK.

Duff, new from Canadian-American singer-songwriter Bella White from her latest album, A Sign in the Weather. Sonic Youth was before that with Bull in Heather. It's Kimmitz, and glad to be hanging out with you this Wednesday morning. Still on the way this hour. I got some Rush, got new Mountain Goats too. I've also got the WFPK question of the day. Would you rather lose all your music history or never discover a new artist again? It's kind of deep. Would you rather lose all your music history or never discover a new artist again? You can text your answer and tell me why to 814-9375. For me personally, I don't think I'd be brave enough to lose all my music history. I think I might have to lean on never discovering a new artist again. I don't know. Both choices seem kind of daunting. What do you think? 814-9375. Coming up, Ibibio Sound Machine with a new single from their latest album. But first, from 2014, here's Jenny Lewis with Head Underwater, 91.9 WFPK.

0: That was Love from Ibibio Sound Machine's latest album, Chopping Mountain, on 91.9 WFPK. This is Kemet. Good morning. On the way still, music from Eels. Got some John Batiste. And then we're going to turn it up to 11 at 11 and get a little loud for a little bit. Thanks for hanging out. 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Sherlock Holmes and Dr. Watson tackle one of their most famous cases in this murderously funny adventure. Through September 27th, ticket info at actorstheater.org. 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
0: Coming up, the Fleetwood Mac song that was the first to hit the top five since 1977. This one from the 80s, written by Christy McVie. That's coming after singer-songwriter Aubrey Bug, who I had in the studio here yesterday. She was just awesome. This is a song called Friends, 91.9 WFPK.

91.9 WFPK. That's Eels from their latest album, Cookie Happened. The song is Cap in Hand. And, of course, from 1982, before that, Fleetwood Mac's Hold Me. This is Kimmett, still on the way this hour. Rodrigo and Gabriella and the new Mountain Goats 2. Next hour, we're going to hear more from our featured artist of the day, which is Goose. We're featuring a different artist or band each day from the Bourbon and Beyond Festival, artists that will be performing in that festival until we get there. Danielle Ponder's coming up next hour as well. I love the new Rodrigo y Gabriella acoustic duo of amazingness. But first, on this day in 1982, Rush released their album Singles, and it went platinum just 2 months later. That's a pretty big deal for a prog rock band that doesn't get a whole lot of airplay. Here they are with New World Man from that album on 91.9 WFPK.

0: titled this song after him and just played a couple of shows with him recently. Band from the, I guess, early 2000s, late 90s. Before that, we're going to hear the latest from John Batiste. 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Estimates at 502-554-2501. And 91.9 WFPK is proud to present the Pixies on Tuesday, September 22nd, live at Iroquois Amphitheater. 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

local circuit. Played twice at the county fair. And the second time, Ben, our friend who worked the business end, said a guy from a label was there. There were two more like him at the next show, staring us down like hawks. And there was love in the air, and all the money was there, and we were going on tour.

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So then we grew a little and knew a lot, and now we demonstrated it to the cops. And all the things we said, we were self-assured. 'Cause it's a long road to wisdom.

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91.9 WFPK Nirvana wrapping up our Turn It Up to 11 at 11 with the song from 91 that kind of changed the music business. Smells Like Teen Spirit. And before that, we heard Guns N' Roses from that same year, You Could Be Mine. And it was that year on this date during the MTV Video Music Awards ceremony in 1992 on this day that they had quite... the conflict backstage that many people who speak of that incident thought was going to come to blows. Axl Rose and Kurt getting in each other's face. Bass players were maybe going to fight. It was a whole thing. This is Kimmett. Glad to be hanging out with you. Coming up this hour, got some Danielle Ponder, got Shovels and Rope. I've got new music from Jack White as well. Goose is our featured artist of the day. If you've been hanging out, you know that we've been featuring a different artist that will be performing in the Bourbon and Beyond Festival every day, and Goose is the one today. Alanis Morissette will follow Born by Goose on FPK.

0: 91.9 WFPK Fontella Bass there from 1963 with Our Day Will Come. And we heard Alanis Morissette, the live version of Uninvited from MTV Unplugged. It's Kimmett here. I hope you're having a good Wednesday, and I'm glad to be hanging out with you here. Here's what you'll hear if you continue to hang out with me, and I hope you do. Coming up this hour, new music from Danielle Ponder. Got Shovels and Rope. Got a couple of songs from the 70s that went to the top of the charts on this date. And also the new Jack White.
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0: Tonight, Daisy Chain with The Get Down and Banshee at Zanzibar at 7. Gabe Lee and Will Overman at The Monarch at 7. Heather Shaw at Planet of the Tapes at 8. And tomorrow, Thursday, WFPK is proud to sponsor Tyrone Cotton at The Depot at NoCo at 7 p.m. WFPK presents The Weeks at Headliner at 8. Yacht Rock Review is at Iroquois Amphitheater at 8. Carrie Nation and Speakeasy at The Whirling Tiger at 8. Friday, Mary Cutters at Zanzibar at 8, Leslie Jones at the Lexington Opera House at 8, drive-in movie Moana 2 at the Brown-Forman Amphitheater, that's at 8, Jamie Johnson is at the Amp at Log Distillery at 7 p.m., 84, a Van Halen tribute is at the Mercury Ballroom at 8, and Saturday, WFPK presents Joanne Shaw Taylor at the Mercury Ballroom, that will start at 8 o'clock.
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0: Got a WFPK question of the day, and it goes like this. Would you rather lose all your music history or never discover a new artist again? Making us think hard here. Would you rather lose all your music history or never discover a new artist again? Tell me which you would choose and why. Text 502-814-9375, which is 814-WFPK, and let me know your thoughts on that. That new Danielle Ponder coming up after Prince, newly released from the album Timeless, released by his family, by his estate. This song is called Stone on FPK.

0: 91.9 WFPK. That's from Danielle Ponder's latest album, Everything Has Changed. This song, song is called Sun and Moon. Danielle Ponder was working as a public defender in Rochester, New York, just a couple of years ago. I bet she's having a much better time now. This is Kimmetz, and on the way still this hour, Widows Speak, Jack White, music from Ben Lee as well. 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It's on view through October 4th. Details at kmacmuseum.org. 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And the Depot at NoCo, hosting Surfside Summer Jams every Thursday, May through September. This week features Tyrone Cotton with an opening vinyl set by DJ Matt Anthony. Details about this ticketless concert are at the Depot at NoCo.com.
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0: That is cool. You should enter. You should enter to win that, lpm.org. Later today, when Laura Schein comes in, she's going to have singer-songwriter, Nashville recording artist Dylan West in studio. He's from E-Town, Kentucky, but working in Nashville. But he'll be performing Saturday at the Fairdale Gazebo. That'll be around 3 o'clock this afternoon with Laura Schein. Ben Lee is coming up after Cake, Stick Shifts, and Safety Belts. 91.9 WFPK.

91.9 WFPK, Shovels and Rope there with The Devil Is All Around. Catch My Disease, Ben Lee before that. This is Kimmett. Good morning. We just got a little bit left of the morning. In the next hour, we're going to hear more from our featured artist of the day, which is Goose. Going to hear some Patti Smith and Ramones and new music from Medium Build. In just a few minutes, we're going to hear a song that went to number one today in 1975, which was the theme to a TV show. Can you guess what TV show theme went to number one on the radio, on the Billboard charts in 1975? That's coming after this, a song that was released today in 1971. It's John Lennon's Imagine, FPK.

91.9 WFPK. Did you get the answer right? That's the song there that went to number one on this day in 1975, written by John Sebastian of the Lovin' Spoonful. Welcome back, Cotter. Mr. Cotter. This is Kimmitz and almost afternoon time here. 8 minutes to 12. Before 12 happens, you're going to hear some new Jack White. And first, band out of Brooklyn, New York City with a new release. This is Soft Cover, Widow Speak on 91.9 WFPK.

Eagles, New Kid in Town on 91.9 WFPK. We started the hour off with The Strokes' Hard to Explain. Good afternoon. This is Kimmetz. Thanks for hanging out here. Still on the way. This hour, got some Ramones, got Brittany Davis, new music from Medium Builds, and also have the WFPK question of the day, and that is, would you rather lose all your music history or never discover a new artist again? It's kind of a lot to think about. Let me know what your answer is, and then tell me why that is your answer. You can text us at 502-814-9375, which is 502-814-WFPK, and tell me, would you rather lose all your music history or never discover a new artist again? We've got a featured artist of the day. You know it. Different one every day leading up to the Bourbon and Beyond Festival. And Goose is our featured artist of the day. They will be performing at the festival on the first day of it, which is September 24th. The Thursday, Goose is going to be followed by Ace Frehley. But here they are first with Big Modern, 91.9 WFPK.

FPK. Hope is a Thing with Feathers, the new album from Rhiannon Giddens. From that album, we just heard Carolina Rain. And before that, Ace Frehley, guitarist of Kiss from his solo album, covering the glam band Hello's song, New York Groove. It's Kimmetz, and thanks for being here on the way still. Got some De La Soul, got some Brittany Davis, music from Medium Builds, music from English rock band West Side Cowboy as well. Well, let me mention, at 3 o'clock, when Laura Shine is in, she's going to have a guest in studio today, singer-songwriter, Nashville recording artist Dylan West. That'll be around 3. He's performing at the Fairdale Gazebo here on Saturday, and she'll be chatting with him around that time. That West Side Cowboy coming up after Patti Smith's April Fool. 91.9 WFPK.

0: 91.9 WFPK from their latest album, Island. That's English band West Side Cowboy with Kick Stones. We heard Patti Smith, April Fool as well. This is Kimmett, still on the way. Music from Tao, new music from Medium Build. I got some Soundgarden coming too. And next hour, we'll hear some latest from Johnny Blue Skies and latest from Eddie Ninevolt too. 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It's September 12th and 13th in New Albany, Indiana. 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
0: .9 WFPK is proud to sponsor Bourbon and Beyond September 24th through September 27th, 2026. 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I got Ramones coming up after Fiona Apple from the When the Pawn album. 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

91.9 WFPK. New from Tao, formerly of Tao, when they get down, stay down. That was Sick of the Times, featuring Toon Yards and the Linda Lindas. Ramones before that with a Blitzkrieg bop. Kimmitt here, and we had a WFPK question of the day, and it was, and still is, would you rather lose all your music history or never discover a new artist again? You can text your answer to 814-9375. I've got some answers here. Francie says, I would lose my music history. Every old song would now be new music. Francie, getting by on a technicality here, really, right? I'm not sure the rules of this have been clearly established. If you lose all your music history, does that mean your like memory is wiped? I'm not exactly sure what the question implies there. I didn't create the question. Good answer, Francie. What's your answer? You can text 814-9375 with your answer to the question. Would you rather lose all your music history or never discover a new artist again? New music from Medium Build is coming after this from Brittany Davis's Image Issues album. It's Sepracon on FPK.

0: 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And WFPK welcomes Medium Build to Mercury Ballroom, Friday, November 13th. This is Kimmett, still on the way this hour. Soundgarden and Everly Brothers. 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Mama Said String Band for an outdoor concert on the 390-million-year-old fossil beds of the Falls of the Ohio State Park. Ticket details at fallsoftheohio.org. An Actors Theater of Louisville presenting Ken Ludwig's Baskerville, a Sherlock Holmes mystery directed by Amelia Acosta Powell. 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
0: Going to be 1 o'clock in just a few minutes. In the 1 o'clock hour, going to hear some Chris Isaak and some Joan Osborne, new music from Casey Musgraves, both of those artists performing at the Bourbon and Beyond Festival, by the way. And also at 3 o'clock, when Laura Shine is in, she's got singer songwriter, Nashville recording artist Dylan West in. That's going to be around 3 o'clock. He'll be playing at the Fairdale Gazebo this Saturday, and Laura will be chatting with him around three. So stick around for that. Everly Brothers coming after this old Soundgarden, 80s, 87, I believe. Hunted Down, Soundgarden, FPK.

0: 91.9 WFPK. That's our featured artist of the day from the album Moon Cabin. That was Goose with Arcadia. Goose performing at the Bourbon and Beyond Festival on the first day of the festival, the Thursday. And before that, we heard Happiest Lamb, Audra May. I hope you're having a happy Wednesday. This is Kimmett, and on the way this hour, Johnny Blue Skies, new music from Eddie 9V, got some Thunder Bitch, new music from Cheekface 2.
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0: 91.9 WFPK from his latest album, Mutiny After Midnight. That's Johnny Blue Skies with Don't Let Go. You don't cry like I do, Chris Isaak, before that. And by the way, WFPK welcomes Johnny Blue Skies to Rupp Arena. That's going to be Friday, October 30th. Still on the way this hour, Pete Yorn got some Aretha Franklin, Joan Osborne, Casey Musgraves as well.
1: It's time for the WFPK concert calendar. Here's what's going on around town.
0: Tonight, Daisy Chain with The Get Down and Banshee at Zanzibar at 7 p.m. Gabe Lee and Will Overman at The Monarch at 7. Heather Shaw at Planet of the Tapes, that's at 8. Tomorrow, Thursday, WFPK is proud to sponsor Tyrone Cotton at The Depot at NoCo at 7 p.m. WFPK presents The Weeks at Headliners at 8 p.m. Yacht Rock Review at Iroquois Amphitheater at 8 o'clock. Carrie Nation and Speakeasy is at The Whirling Tiger at 8 o'clock. Friday, Mary Cutter at Zanzibar at 8. Leslie Jones at the Lexington Opera House at 8. Drive-in movie that's going to be Moana 2 at the Brown-Forman Amphitheater at 8. Jamie Johnson at the Amp at Log Distillery, that's at 7. 84 Van Halen tribute is at the Mercury Ballroom at 8. And then Saturday, WFPK presents Joanne Shaw Taylor at the Mercury Ballroom at 8 p.m.
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Blowing Up, new from 89 Volt on 91.9 WFPK. And WFPK presents 89 Volt Friday, December 18th at the Mercury Ballroom. Velvet Underground before that from the Another View album with Rock and Roll. This is Kimmetz. I hope you're having a great Wednesday, and I'm glad to be sitting here listening to music with you. Coming up still this hour, got some Pete Yorn, got some Cheek Face. I've got a song that was very popular when it was released in 1968. Got popular again in the 90s because it was in a movie soundtrack. It was a song that was originally meant to be recorded. It was written for Aretha Franklin. She passed on it, and then she recorded it a couple years later. I'm going to play that one for you. What song do you think that is? I like Aretha's version better than the version that is a bit more popular myself. 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And Just Creations, celebrating 36 years of fair trade for artisans in the developing world, featuring a new candle collection from Indonesia, chimes, and sun hats for fall gardening. Participating in Gift for Good this Thursday, Just Creations, 2722 Frankfurt Avenue, and on Facebook. And 20 years of the Weeks with Lennox Hills at Headliners on Thursday, September 10th. Ticket details for the Weeks at Headliners Music Hall box office or headlinerslouisville.com. Thunder Bitch is coming right after that Aretha Franklin song. She was someone who passed on this when it was presented to her in 68. Dusty Springfield recorded it instead, and then Aretha heard that and said, you know what, I want to do it. Put her version out in 1970. Son of a Preacher Man, FBK.

0: 91.9 WFPK. That was All the Beauty from Pete Yorn's latest album, just came out this past July. Thunder Bitch before that with I Don't Care. This is Kimmitz and still on the way this hour. Cheek Face, Jonah Osborne. And then after just a little bit, Laura Shine will be coming in. She's got a Nashville recording artist, Dylan West, coming in around 3 p.m. She'll be chatting with him, and he'll be performing this Saturday at the Fairdale Gazebo. We've got some Bow Wow Wow first from 1982. I do love this one. It's Louis Couture's 91.9 WFPK.
1: When he comes bursting through that door, my heart leaps and hits the floor. Calling himself Louis Couture. He's so young and dangerous.

0: 91.9 WFPK, that's Cheek Face, indie rock band based in L.A. From their sixth and new album called Podium, the song is Hostile Street. This is Kimmett. Thanks for being here with me today. I'm going to take off in just a few and turn it over to Laura Shine. She's got Nashville recording artist Dylan West in studio with her at 3 o'clock. She's going to be talking with him about his music, and he'll be playing Fairdale Gazebo on Saturday. Before Laura comes in, we'll hear some Joan Osborne and Casey Musgraves as well.
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0: And speaking of Bourbon and Beyond, the

All my favorite songs, Weezer, WFBK from their OK Human album, Prince, Let's Work, here on 91.9. Well, good afternoon. I'm Laura Shine. Thank you for joining me today. In the 3 o'clock hour, we're going to have a special guest, Dylan West. He's from Central Kentucky, and he's playing this Saturday for the Southwest Music Series at the Fairdale Gazebo Bandstand, along with Jake McVeigh Band, and WFBK is proud to sponsor that. So we'll be talking with Dylan in the next hour, and he'll play a couple of tunes for us live as well. Also, Goose is our artist of the day today. They're going to be playing at Bourbon and Beyond on September 24th, taking the stage around 5:50 p.m. They'll be on the Barrel stage, and that's the kickoff day for the festival. Again, that's on Thursday, September 24th, with the band Goose. We're going to feature a song from their Shenanigans Nightclub album. This is called So Ready, WFBK.

0: Leon Bridges and Light the Way from the new album Happiness Anytime. Little River Band there with Help Is On The Way. And we also heard from Goose, our featured artist today, and their song So Ready. And hopefully they are so ready for Bourbon and Beyond. They're going to be playing September 24th. That is the Thursday of the festival when it all gets underway. And they'll be playing on the Barrel stage right around 5:50 p.m. Another track from Goose in the next hour on WFPK.
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Chance to Bleed, latest from Kurt Vile, is going to be coming to Headliners November 6th. WFBK's proud to present him. Love that new song. Ellis is an artist out of Ontario. It just goes by the name Ellis. Her real name is Linnea Sigelkow, and I think Ellis is probably just a little bit easier to pronounce, most likely. She's also a touring guitarist with Ethel Kane, and she's got a new single called All That I've Got. This is Ellis for WFBK Discovery Track, WFBK.

0: Too Little Too Late. That's Orville Peck and the new album Mule here on 91.9. Neil Young with Cinnamon Girl Ellis, new single called All That I've Got. We heard from Kurt Vile as well, Chance to Bleed. Music from U2, Joy Oladokun, and we'll also be hearing here in just a bit a new song from Eels. That's all still to come on WFPK.
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0: 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Up next, a song here from U2, which they thought they were doing something nice by giving away their entire album on iTunes. That happened on this day in 2014. And apparently about 500 million iTunes users were not happy about it one bit. They didn't like having things just show up in their personal libraries. Songs of Innocence was the album. And we're going to feature a song from that, which hopefully, you know, all hard feelings are gone at this point. This is Every Breaking Wave, WFBK.

Joan Baez, WFPK, covering the band on that one, and Alanis Morissette with Unsent. We've got a new song from Bell X1 coming up. Also a visit with Dylan West. He's going to be playing at the Fairdale Gazebo Bandstand from 5 to 9 p.m. along with Jake McVeigh, and that's for part of the Southwest Music Series. Takes place this Saturday, September 12th, so looking forward to his visit. That'll be coming up in just a while. Also music from Goose, our artist of the day today, who's going to be at Bourbon and Beyond, playing there on Thursday, the first day of the festival, right around 6 o'clock that evening. And we've been featuring their music throughout today, and this one goes back to 2022 from the album Drip Field. It's Goose, WFPK.

0: Life on Mars, that's from David Bowie from the Hunky Dory album, WFBK. Fine Young Cannibals covering Suspicious Minds, and Goose, Dripfield, the title to one of their albums. And Goose is one of our artists of the day today as we lead up to Bourbon and Beyond. And they're going to be playing the first night of the festival, September 24th. And we'll hear another track from them in the next hour. Also expecting a visit with Dylan West, who's going to be playing a couple of live songs for us as well. And music from Charlie Crockett, another Bourbon and Beyond artists coming up next.
1: It's time for the WFPK concert calendar. Here's what's going on around town.
0: Happening tonight, Daisy Chain with the Get Down and Banshee at Zanzibar at 7. Gabe Lee and Will Overman at the Monarch. Heather Shaw at Planet of the Tapes tonight. And then tomorrow, WFPK is proud to sponsor Tyrone Cotton at the Depot at NoCo at 7. And we present The Weeks at Headliners at 8. Yacht Rock Review takes place at Iroquois Amphitheater. Carrie Nation and the Speakeasy will be at the Whirling Tiger. And then on Friday, Mary Cutter at Zanzibar. Leslie Jones at the Lexington Opera House. Drive-in movie Moana 2 at the Brown-Forman Amphitheater, and Jamie Johnson's going to be at the Amp at Logstill Distillery at 7 on Friday.
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0: 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Up next, Charlie Crockett, another Bourbon and Beyond artist, and this is from his latest album, Clovis. It's called The Hallelujah Trail, WFPK.

WFBK, John Gallagher Jr., All This Changing. Great song from him. And we've got a WFBK Discovery track for you from the Irish band Bell X1, about to release their 9th album called Good Bones. Comes out November 13th. It's been a while since we've heard from them. This is a new song from them called Coughing Up Butterflies. Bell X1, WFBK.

0: Amethyst Kia with S.G. Goodman singing on that. Play God and Destroy the World. S.G. Goodman will be at Bourbon and Beyond. Maggie Rose and Grace Potter together, Poison in My Well, and a new tune from Belle X1. Their new album comes out November 13th. It'll be called Good Bones. You heard Coughing Up Butterflies on WFBK. Expecting a visit with Dylan West here in just a little bit. He got caught up in some traffic, but he'll be joining us soon. And also music from Olivia Rodrigo and Zach Bryan with Casey Musgraves coming up next.
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0: Looking forward to that. 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And the Fraser Kentucky History Museum presenting Louisville to Liberty, The Blackburns' Journey, a program and exhibit on Thornton and Lucy Blackburn, a couple who escaped slavery in Louisville, with the author who wrote their story and reps from the Unknown Project and Roots 101, Tuesday, September 15th. Details at FraserMuseum.org. A bit warm out there, about 93 degrees right now. Tonight, showers, thunderstorms become a widespread. Spread low of 73, and then tomorrow partly cloudy, cooler, periods of showers and storms with a high of 82. Big diff than today. Zach Bryan on this day in 2023 had a duet with Casey Musgraves called I Remember Everything, where they play the parts of ex-lovers torn apart by his drinking. That song went to number one in America on this day, and we're going to feature it right now. This is Zach Bryan, WFPK.

0: Orphans, and that's a song from Coldplay here on WFPK. And trying to think of who we just heard right before that. I got busy talking to our guest that we're going to be talking to here in just a moment. New Radicals is who we heard from. One Night Only, first new music in 28 years. It sounds great. One Night Only, Beach Boys with Ceylon Sailor. Well, we have a guest here, Dylan West. He's going to be playing this Saturday, and that's part of the Southwest Music Series at the Fairdale Gazebo. We'll talk with him in just a moment. Also, we have Councilwoman Crystal Best on the line with us as well. She's councilwoman for District 14. How are you today, Crystal?
1: I'm great. How are you?
0: I'm doing very well, thank you. And so District 14 is the district that you represent. What part of town is that?
1: It's mainly Valley Station and a little bit of PRP. We kind of border Fairdale and Hardin County toward the end of the district, but it's mainly Valley Station area.
0: Yeah. The Southwest Music Series is something that's new to me. I know that WFPK is sponsoring it, and you've got some really great shows coming up, including this Saturday with Dylan West and Jake McVeigh Band. That's at the Fairdale Gazebo Bandstand, which is not a place I've been to yet.
1: They kind of call it the Village Green out there. It's a nice little area. They have a big gazebo. It's right next to Shack in the back.
0: Okay.
1: So, yeah, it's a great little area there for concerts.
0: Yeah. How did you get involved in bringing concerts to that part of town?
1: Well, it all started, I'm fairly new to council. I'm just into my second year. Mm-hmm. And Councilman Dan Sum, he had kicked off a couple concerts. He had it to Village Green, and me and him kind of got together after that, after I went to a few of them, and I was like, man, this is awesome, and we need to do something on a bigger scale. So me and him got to talking. We brought in John Grant. We pulled in all the South End council members, Councilman Dan Sum, Councilman Jonathan Joseph, and Councilman Khalil Bashan. Mm-hmm. And we all sit down and we started brainstorming, and we come up with the Southwest Music Series.
0: I think it's excellent. And how often are the concerts happening?
1: This is our first year. We had a little trouble getting some planned and some things, but it ended up working out. We had one they started in late spring, kind of kicked off with the Forest Fest in Fairdale. Mm-hmm. And from there, we tried to have one every month. And then, of course, we've got this weekend coming up at Village Green. And then we have the River Fest that is going to be down on the river in a couple weekends. Mm. And then, you know, this is something we really want people to understand, that this is about more than a concert on a Saturday night. This is our first year kicking this off. The music series, we're trying to build something. We want to grow it year after year, bring new artists every year. We hear people say all the time out here that we don't do enough. We don't have enough in the South End and Southwest Jefferson County. And we're trying to do that. And we're trying to bring more things here. And we just need people to show up and support it.
0: Absolutely. Well, again, the concert happens at the Village Green at the Fairdale Gazebo. It's on the bandstand there from 5 to 9 p.m. That is this Saturday. It's the Southwest Music Series. And Jake McVeigh Band and Dylan West are going to be there. And we have Dylan with us, who's going to sing a couple of his songs in just a few moments. When you say that it's more than just a music series, what are you saying?
1: I'm saying this is community. This is our part of town. This is time to represent, bring some local artists that, you know, we pulled in some names. We hope to pull in more next year, but mm-hmm. we want this to be something that it brings your neighbors together. You know, across the street, come out. Mm-hmm. We're supporting local here. The one right here in Fairdale, you're going to be right next to Shack in the Back, which is locally owned. Right across the street is Derby City Pizza, mm-hmm. Fairdale. They are locally owned. You'll be able to grab you some turkey wings, some pizza, a bucket of beer, and enjoy some great music.
0: That sounds awesome. Well, Crystal, thank you so much, and thanks for doing that, especially for that part of town. It's a beautiful part of our city, and I'm really glad to hear that that's happening. So thanks a lot for your time.
1: Absolutely. Y'all have a great day.
0: Thank you, too. Bye-bye.
1: Okay, bye-bye.
0: Crystal Bass, Councilwoman for District 14. And now we have Dylan West with us, who's going to be part of the Southwest Music Series. And I want to welcome you to WFBK. Dylan, thanks for being here.
2: Thank you for having me.
0: Absolutely. When I was looking over some material about you, and it said he's from Central Kentucky, and I was like, well, what town? That's important to us. What town?
2: Yeah, Elizabethtown.
0: Okay, very good. Is that where you were born and raised?
2: Yeah.
0: And how did you end up getting into music and this, you know, becoming your career?
2: Well, if you'd asked me that, you know, probably, you know, 10 years ago, I'd have never guessed it. But I've always been around music. My dad was a musician and stuff. And when I was doing, I used to do concrete for a living and stuff. And we were going down the road one day, and a buddy of mine was in the truck with us. And he's like, hey, man, this band's looking for a, you know, a guitar player, because, you know, they knew I played and stuff. So I started playing rhythm guitar with a band out there locally and stuff, and just doing part-time gigs here and there, you know, on the weekends. And then me and my dad actually played live together for a little bit.
0: Hmm.
2: And then my dad ended up getting remarried and stuff. And, well, concrete got slow in the winter one year.
0: Of course.
2: And my dad wouldn't play with me anymore. And so it was just me. And then, so like I said, concrete got slow, and I was like, what am I going to do, you know? And I had some gigs lined up. You know, I had like 3 or 4 gigs lined up those few weeks or whatever, and I was able to make enough money to like pay my bills to get by.
0: That's good.
2: You know, playing music, and I was like, man, this is what I want to do, you know?
0: Yeah.
2: So I just decided, I just never stopped. I just started doing it full time and just never quit, you know? And it's just gotten better over the past, you know, 4 years or so.
0: Like, I love it.
2: So, yeah.
0: And you play with a trio usually?
2: Well, I do both. So usually during the week, like on, you know, if it's like Wednesday or Thursday, I'm usually by myself doing a solo gig, and then usually Fridays and Saturdays, I'm either by myself, but I'm usually with the band.
0: Right, yeah. Right. And so, again, just so folks know, we're talking with Dylan West, and he's going to be playing for the Southwest Music Series at the Village Green in Fairdale, 5 to 9. That's this coming Saturday. So, Dylan, we'd love to hear a song. I think you were going to do one that's fairly new called All I See Is You. At least it was released this year.
2: Absolutely, yeah.
0: And where did you record this?
2: In Nashville.
0: All right.
2: With Astra Condit. Out at Kingship Recording, really, really cool studio, really nice.
0: Nice.
2: Yeah, work with.
0: Yeah, have you been going, you know, back and forth to Nashville a bit? And
2: Yeah. So this one I recorded in Nashville, and then the one I just released in August, it's called Peace of Mind. I recorded it in Nashville as well, and all the other ones I've actually recorded like up here on 4th Street at Downtown Recording as well.
0: Okay.
2: But yeah, the last two I've recorded, I've been in Nashville.
0: Yeah, that must have been a neat feeling just to be in that. I mean, the music city, there you are.
2: Yeah.
0: You know, being a part of it.
2: Absolutely.
0: Right. All right, well, All I See Is You. This is Dylan West live on WFPK.
2: Let me get returned up here real quick.
0: Sure. I know you had some bad traffic on the way down.
2: Yeah, it was exciting, I reckon. It was hot.
0: Yeah.
2: I think I'm good. All right, thank you.
0: All right.

0: It's really pretty.
1: Thank you.
0: I like that. It's called All I See Is You, Dylan West, live on WFBK. That song is also streaming, and you can hear the full production on the produced song. And you said that you did record that one in Nashville. Then.
1: Absolutely. As well.
0: Yeah. Are you co-writing with anyone there? Or?
1: No, so I'm actually hoping to start co-writing with some people soon. I've been looking for like over a year now to somebody co-write with, and everybody says, yeah, let's do it. And then, I don't know, just people are busy, and it's hard to get people together anymore, man. You know?
0: It is hard.
1: But yes, I'm actually interested in doing that if anybody wants to do that. So.
0: Okay. Yeah. Well, we just put out a call there on the radio.
1: That's
0: so.
1: Right.
0: So, Dylan, who did you grow up listening to? Who were the artists that you were like really into? And
1: just a big mix of stuff. My dad was always big on Bob Seger and a lot of classic stuff, Lynyrd Skynyrd, Eagles,
0: mm-hmm.
1: Country music as well, like Hank Williams Jr. and just all that kind of stuff, you know, big mix of stuff. There wasn't any like specific thing.
0: Mm-hmm.
1: And that's one thing I've enjoyed, you know, is if you come see me or my band, you know, you're going to get a little bit of everything. Mm-hmm. You know, it's not just going to be one genre. We're not genre specific. So, but yeah, it's just a big mix of stuff. And like I said, it just, in my blood, I guess.
0: Yeah. Literally, because your dad's a musician, too.
1: Yeah, yeah.
0: Dylan West is going to be playing this Saturday at the Southwest Music Series. That's at the Village Green in Fairdale. And the show starts at 5, runs to 9. And then Jake McVay Band's also going to be playing that evening. And it's a ticketless event, so everybody's welcome to come. So, Dylan, you have another song called Feeling This Way. Tell us about this song.
1: I wrote it about just... I didn't write about anybody specific, so most of the songs that I have that, you know, sound like they're dedicated to somebody, I kind of write them from, like, a standpoint where, like, I try to put myself in a, as if I was telling somebody that way, and make it to where it apply, you know, to other people and stuff, where they could, you know, make it apply to their lives and stuff like that. But, yeah, it's, I recorded this, shoot, there's a cool story behind this song, too. So when I recorded this, I recorded it in Lexington, and not long after I recorded it, and my producer and stuff, he got it all mixed and, you know, ready to go pretty much. And then he was about to send me the song the next morning or whatever. And I woke up the next morning and he sent me a text and was like, hey, so my whole house burnt down last night and I lost the song. I lost it all. And I was like, what? And and I was like, man, don't worry about the song. You know, I said, we can do that again. That ain't no big deal. I said, you know, just making sure he's okay. He lost all of his whole house like burnt to the ground. It was crazy.
0: Gosh.
1: But somehow he ended up, you know, finding a drive or something that was in his computer that didn't burn up somehow. And it's, the song was still good. So he ended up sending it to me. I was like, man, I thought it was a goner, you know. I thought he was going to have to re-record the whole thing. But it made it through it. So I was like, heck yeah, you know. And it worked out.
0: Wow. The song is a survivor, literally.
1: Yeah.
0: Okay. Well, it's called Feeling This Way. And it's Dylan West live on FBK.
1: Let me tune up one more time because I didn't have a capo on this one.
0: All right.

0: Great song.
1: Thank you.
0: Yeah, another one from Dylan West, live on WFBK. That one's called Feeling This Way. And he also played All I See Is You, both of them streaming under Dylan West is where you will find his music. And Dylan, what a pleasure. You sound great.
1: Thank you so much.
0: Yeah, keep at it.
1: Trying to.
0: Yeah, I know it's hard. But you're doing a great job. And now you got a really respectable following, too, going now, which is awesome.
1: It's starting to build up and work out for me. So
0: yeah,
1: I'm hoping it keeps on going that direction.
0: Same here. Well, Dylan's going to be playing. Jake McVeigh Band are also going to be playing. Again, that's at the Village Green, the Southwest Music Series. It's a ticketless event. Takes place 5 to 9 p.m. this Saturday, September 12th. And we thank Dylan for being here. Our artist of the day today is Goose. They're going to be part of the festival on Thursday, September 24th at the Kentucky Expo Center. This is their song, Hunger Sight, WFBK.

0: Hunger Sight. That's from the band Goose on WFBK, our artist of the day, playing on September 24th at Bourbon and Beyond. They'll be on the Barrel Stage, 5:50 p.m. that day. And we've got music from West Side Cowboy, as well as some Jim Croce, Ryan Bingham, still to come here on 91.9 WFBK.
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0: And WFBK is proud to sponsor Bourbon and Beyond September 24th through the 27th. 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This is a band called West Side Cowboy, fun song. 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

0: Veneno, that is from Precious Perez, who lives here in Louisville. Her family's from Puerto Rico, and she writes in Spanish and English. Really great stuff from her. Before that, we heard from Ryan Bingham, who's going to be playing at the Louisville Palace October 14th. WFBK is proud to present him, and that is with his band called the Texas Gentleman, Ballad of the Texas Gentleman, new from Ryan Bingham. West Side Cowboy, Kick Stones, their latest on WFBK. Got music from Killers, Devin Gaffillion, and then we'll have our 5 o'clock shadow, a Roaches cover coming up today for the 5 o'clock shadow.
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0: 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John Mayer released his second studio album on this day in 2003. Heavier Things was the name of it, and the title was a response to critics who believe that his previous songs were just too soft. And then the album got a number one hit from it, which was also pretty soft. It was called Daughters. Really nice song, though, from John Mayer. This is another tune I really liked on that record called Bigger Than My Body.

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5: 5 o'clock shadow and original, followed by a cover tune. The original comes from the Roaches. Hammond Song is the name of it, from their self-titled album that came out in 1979. And Wolf Alice is

just released an album called The Clearing B-Sides. And they've got some great covers on it, including this one, Hammond Song. Let's hear the original first, though, from Maggie, Terry, and Suzzy Roach, Band of Sisters, Hammond Song, WFBK.

That's Wolf Alice here on WFBK covering the Roaches' Hammond song, and that's on a new release called The Clearing, the B-sides, and they've got some interesting covers on that album. Also, the Roaches with the original from 1979. Our 5 o'clock shadow today on WFBK. Also, our artist of the day is the band Goose. We've been featuring a different Bourbon and Beyond artist each day here on FBK leading up to the festival, and Goose is going to be playing there on Thursday, September 24th. 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And as promised, this is Goose from their album Everything Must Go. 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

0: Dollar Bill, latest from Jack White, Frozen Charlotte, the new album. We heard from Goose, our artist of the day today on WFBK. They'll be playing at Bourbon and Beyond on the first day of the festival, September 24th. And Kyle Meredith, I have another track from them coming up at 6 on WFBK.
1: It's time for the WFBK concert calendar. Here's what's going on around town.
0: Happening tonight, Daisy Chain with the Get Down and Banshee will be at Zanzibar at 7. Gabe Lee and Will Overman at the Monarch at 7. Heather Shaw at Planet of the Tapes tonight at 8. And then tomorrow, WFBK is proud to sponsor Tyrone Cotton at the Depot at NoCo at 7. We also present The Weeks at Headliners. Yacht Rock Review will be happening at Iroquois Amphitheater. Carrie Nation and the Speakeasy will be at the Whirling Tiger at 8. And then on Friday, Mary Cutter at Zanzibar, Leslie Jones at the Lexington Opera House at 8, drive-in movie Moana 2 at the Brown-Forman Amphitheater, Jamie Johnson at the Amp at Logstill Distillery, and 84 Van Halen Tribute will be happening at the Mercury Ballroom at 8. And then on Saturday, WFBK presents Joanne Shaw Taylor at the Mercury Ballroom at 8.
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0: 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Up next, I've got a song here from Jan Arden, who recently married her longtime love. This is called The Sound of WFBK.

It's Tao. Used to be Tao with the Get Down, Stay Down. Now just going by Tao, and has Tune Yards on that song. And the Linda Lindas, the new album's called Show Me. You heard Sick of the Times. Jan Arden with The Sound Of. And we've also got my first concert coming up here in just a moment. 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Welcome to My First Concert, where you tell the story of your first concert and we play the band or artist. Today we hear from Kilgorian, one of our listeners, who says, I always thought my first concert was Van Halen, Freedom Hall, 1981 or 82, age 14-ish, but my mom said my actual first concert was the Osmond Brothers, 1974, at the old Fairgrounds Cardinal Stadium with my grandparents. And Kilgorian, I hope you still feel cool about that too. This is the Osmonds' One Bad Apple, WFBK.

0: 91.9 WFPK, that's Social Distortion. We also heard Jade Bird there with I Get No Joy. Kilgorian's first concert back in 1974, The Osmonds and One Bad Apple here on WFPK. 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
0: 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Kyle Meredith will be with you here at 6. We'll have another tune from Goose, our artist of the day today, and also an interview with Ben Barnes. That's coming up here at 6. Dave Stewart of the Eurythmics. He's half the band. He turns 74 today and teamed up with Annie Lennox when they were much younger, way back, I believe in 1980, actually. And then they had this incredible band, the Eurythmics. They were so much fun. This is a song from the Sopranos soundtrack and one of theirs called I've Tried Everything on WFPK.

that new song. It's from Lake Street Dive. They're currently on tour with Jack Johnson. Just put out that new single, You're Never Around. And we also heard Melissa Etheridge live from Topeka. And that song was I'm the Only One, Modiste with Blur. I'm Laura Shine. Hope you have a great evening. We'll see you tomorrow for Good for Good Louisville, which our nonprofit radio station here at

Louisville Public Media is part of Good for Good Louisville. We hope you'll support a ton of nonprofits tomorrow for Good for Good. It's a fantastic thing that we do here in our city. We will see you again tomorrow. Have a great evening. Stay tuned. Kyle Meredith is next.

Sheryl Crow, Jesse Wells together. She's got a new album on the way called Pick You Up, due out in October. That's Freedom Bus and Alexi Murdoch's Dream About Flying here on 91.9 WFPK. I've been having those a little bit lately. I'm Kyle Meredith. So tonight, let's see, Ben Barnes is going to be joining me. You know him from the Chronicles of Narnia and Shadow and Bone. Then later on, Erica Christensen from Parenthood and Hannah John Common from Killjoys and the Marvel movies. She's in those. We're going to be talking about that here. Yeah, throughout the night, 91.9 WFPK, Ben getting it started. Also going to play some India Ari and Tori Amos. We'll talk about the WFPK question of the day. Would you rather lose all your music history or never discover a new artist again? 502-814-9375. Your answers are a little troubling to me, but not surprising. First, let's start with our artist of the day. They're playing Bourbon and Beyond. We're playing them every single hour. Here's Goose with Your Direction on WFPK Louisville.

0: 91.9 WFPK. I'm Kyle Amira. Tonight, my guest, actor, musician, Ben Barnes. Actually, the actor-turned-singer who's proven he's got more than just a leading man looks and blockbuster chops. From stealing hearts as Prince Caspian in The Chronicles of Narnia, to getting gritty in Westworld, we've seen him take on epic roles and complex characters. But with his debut album, Where the Light Gets In, Ben Barnes is stepping into the spotlight as a singer-songwriter, delivering soulful, introspective tracks that showcase a whole new side of his talent. We got to talk all about it in an interview that you can watch at WFPK.org.
1: I think it's difficult for anyone to separate all the characters they've played from who they are for real. And we're all just as guilty of having these sort of parasocial relationships with people that we don't know as each other. So I think people do come in with some kind of expectation, but I can't separate who I am from everything that I have been kind of infused with and everything that I've felt passionate about. So if I write music, of course I have Stevie Wonder and Elton John and Donny Hathaway and Aretha Franklin and Queen and, you know, all of these things flowing through my heart and brain as I try to make something. But also all of my experiences lead to what I write songs about. And then my kind of like English literature brain insists that I consider Charles Dickens and W. Jordan and Dylan Thomas and all these poets and all these references and all these things which I've also loved. So it comes out of the tumble dryer sounding like something else.

0: That is the title track to actor, musician Ben Barnes' debut album, Where the Light Gets In, here on 91.9 WFPK, as we talk about his career in an interview that you can catch in full at the Kyle Meredith Riff podcast.
1: Probably less from my acting mind, because I don't feel like there's any kind of like role play in it. But it is from the perspective of someone who is quite sort of deliberate and careful and overthinks in a very not sexy, not very rock and roll kind of a way. Like, that's part of who I am too. So it would be dishonest of me to sing songs about like, you are enough as you are, and I want who you already are, and all these things, like, if I didn't feel that way about myself too. So to try and take ownership of the fact that I'm like, maybe there are moments where I feel like you're singing your songs like in Paris and there are people screaming and whatever, maybe that makes you feel a bit more rock and roll than you are. But actually, I'm the guy who's kind of looking at the album and going, I don't actually have a song that is actually about something that's looking forward perspective as opposed to reflective and nostalgic. And you know, that's also part of my like kind of stream of consciousness. And so I have to be authentic to that too.
2: I loved her against reason, against promise, against peace, against hope, against happiness, against all discouragement that could be.

0: Beloved from Ben Barnes' debut album, Where the Light Gets In, on 91.9 WFPK. I'm Kyle Meredith, talking with the actor about this debut record, about a few of the songs on it, including this track, Nevermind. 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
1: It was Nevermind, so Nevermind. I know exactly where I was when I thought about that. That was one of the few songs that I was sort of half written for a long time. And I was on a walk. I went back to England to surprise my dad for his birthday. And my mom had took him to this national park to walk. And I was like walking for like an hour to try and find them because I wanted to really surprise him. And that hit me as I was walking. I was like, and it just, never mind. Wait, I just remember when that kind of came to me. I mean, I Will Not Go Gentle Into That Goodnight is Dylan Thomas. We got in touch with his estate to like borrow those, but there are other phrases that sort of, actually my proudest thing about songwriting is when I come up with like a little hook line for a chorus, which sounds like some old cliche that people must say all the time, mustn't they? And then I Google it for an hour, 2 hours, and I'm like, no, I just thought of this.

0: Ben Barnes with Nevermind on 91.9 WFPK. I'm Kyle Meredith, and my thanks to Ben for hanging out our full interview. 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
2: One, two, three.

John Spencer, Blues Explosion. That's Ditch from all the way back in, what was that, 1994? Yeah. Had the Bodines from 91 back when they were College Rock Kings there on Good Things, and Tom Waits' Old 55, which of course the Eagles would take a little bit later on, make a hit out of. 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I'm Kyle Meredith. Here's Alabama Shakes.

Widows Peak have their seventh album out called Roses. That's Soft Cover here on FPK. Oasis before that, that live version of Cigarettes and Alcohol back from Wembley Stadium in 2000, the Familiar to Millions album. Oasis, of course, got a new documentary that's about to hit theaters, just landed in Venice to rave reviews, and more touring for the brothers as well. I'm Kyle Meredith here on FPK. Erica Christensen going to be joining me here in just a few moments. You've seen her Parenthood. She played Julia. She was also in Traffic, Swim Fan. We got our WFPK question of the day. Would you rather lose all your music history or never discover a new artist again? It's pretty overwhelming. Brooke Hall says never discover a new artist. Jeffrey Birdwhistle Ellis says, don't you come near my collection. Ian McDonald says, never discover anything new. My back catalog is massive. You don't want new music. Well, half of my show is new music. So 502-814-9375. Here's Esther Rose, a song that's 3 years old on FPK.

0: 91.9 WFPK. I'm Kyle Meredith. Tonight, my guest, actress Erica Christensen. You know her from the movie Swim Fan, the TV show Parenthood, Will Trent. She's been starring in lately. We got to talk about the movie After All she did with Penelope Ann Miller, about three generations of women, a grandmother, a mother, and a daughter, and the generational trauma that they all have to work through. It's a beautiful independent film, and we got to talk about having an indie movie find its audience in an interview that you can watch at WFPK.org.
1: It takes a lot to just keep the show on the road when you're making a movie like this that has a small budget and a small crew. And it's funny how there are always the trends in filmmaking of, you know, what's working, let's do more of that, and not make movies about ourselves. I love, like, you know, supernatural horror movies also, but human stories about relationships and about people doing their best and encountering challenges they never expected and all of that, like, that's just life, and that will always have a place in movie making. I'm sure of it. I was gonna say I hope, but no, I'm sure.

0: 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I'm Kyle Meredith. Actress Erica Christensen is my guest tonight. And her character, I thought, actually shared a lot in common with the movie After All and her character in Will Trent in the trauma that they both carry. And how far as an actor and a real-life human being do you keep that? 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
1: There are different schools of acting, and I'm sure there could be, but the one that I subscribe to is really that the most freedom for the character is in a strict demarcation, so that I let her go as far as she needs to go, because I can always come back to me, and I don't take it home. Being a creative endeavor, it's inherently fun, and it's an odd thing, but sometimes some of the heaviest, scariest, most evil, most traumatic, those scenes are sometimes the most fun, because they require even more creation to get away from the reality of, you know, like just our day that we're having.

0: 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I'm Kyle Meredith. My guest tonight, Erica Christensen, the actress, as we're talking about the movie After All and her whole career and doing accent work like Southern accents and German accents. 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
1: I have friends that do a German accent. Like, that's the default. For some reason, the default accent, like, you know, when you're just being silly, is German. So, like, I have a bunch of friends that do German accents, including my brother. I did a film called All at Once. That's a great little indie movie, too, about an artist with a burgeoning career in New York in September of 2001. And he's the godfather of his close friends. Then they perish in the 9/11 attacks. And then the story picks up 10 years later, and it's their life, the three of them, and it's fantastic. But my brother auditioned for this character who's an art critic, and then he got this job, and then he's at work, and our friend Johnny Abrams, who directed the film, was like, do you think you could do this with a German accent? And I was like, watch this. And of course he pulls it out of his hat, and that's the take that made the film too. It was incredibly satisfying.

0: Kelly Scar would Leave Me Now. You can hear that one in the movie After All. It's 91.9 WFPK. I'm Kyle Meredith. 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

Susanna Hoff stayed busy, but that's her first album of originals in 14 years on the way, called The List, with Casablanca here on FBK. Tricky, reworking Public Enemy's Black Still in the Hour of Chaos before that. Suzanne Vega in that set as well. And thanks to Erica Christensen with that full interview at WFPK.org and the Kyle Meredith With podcast. Hannah John Common joins me next hour here on FPK. 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And Falls of the Ohio Foundation presenting Rock the Rocks on Saturday, September 26th from 5 to 9 p.m., featuring Kentucky's own Mama Said String Band for an outdoor concert on the 390-million-year-old fossil beds at the Falls of the Ohio State Park. Ticket details at fallsoftheohio.org. I'm Kyle Meredith. 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Here's Goose with Good to Be.